know it. They linger in a perpetual dream state, a nightmare from which they cannot wake.

0: And you, music lover, you're next.
1: Drunk piano player. You're so drunk, you can't hit nothing. In fact, you're probably seeing double.
0: I have two guns, one for each of you.

0: Io ora al sole non attribuisco più nessuna importanza, né alle scintillanti fontane che alla gioventù piacciono tanto. Io adoro solo l'oscurità e le ombre, dove posso essere solo coi miei pensieri.
1: It's artificial.
2: Of course it is.
1: Must be expensive.
2: Very. I'm Rachel.
1: Deckard.
2: It seems you feel our work is not a benefit to the public.
1: Replicants are like any other machine. They're either a benefit or a hazard. They're a benefit, it's not my problem.
2: May I ask you a personal question?
1: Sure.
2: Have you ever retired a human by mistake?
1: No.
2: But in your position, that is a risk.
3: Is this to be an empathy test? Capillary dilation of the so-called blush response? Fluctuation of the pupil, involuntary dilation of the iris.
1: We call it void comp for short.
2: Mr. Deckard, Dr. Eldon Terrell.
4: Demonstrate it. I want to see it work.
1: Where's the subject?
4: I want to see it work on a person. I want to see a negative before I provide him with a positive.
1: What's that going to prove?
4: Indulgence.

0: done.
1: The weekend has landed. All that exists now is clubs, drugs, pubs and parties. I've got 48 hours off from the world, man. I'm going to blow steam out of my head like a screaming kettle. I'm going to talk cod shit to strangers all night. I'm going to lose the plot on the dance floor. The free radicals inside me are freaking, man. Tonight I'm Gyp Travolta. I'm Peter Popper. I'm going to Never Neverland with my chosen family, man. We're going to get more spaced out than Neil Armstrong ever did. Anything could happen tonight, you know? This could be the best night of my life. I've got 73 quid in my back burner. I'm gonna wax the lot, man. 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

0: Let her get away, Mommy. 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
1: I miss little Vincent so much. He loved to play baseball. I was driving him to practice. I guess I was busy making eyes at the guy driving next to me. I didn't notice he was sticking his head out the window, his blonde hair blowing in the wind.
2: Honey, Vincent's hair was black.
1: That's not the point. We're lucky he was adopted, so we just got another. It's my life, and I don't want to forget anything.
3: Documenting every moment of life is very important.

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You never know when she might leave you for another man. It's important to document your happiness while it lasts. And use Vaccari Film. When your son wins the game, when your daughter gets herpes, Vaccari Film. Memories are forever. Sort of.

What makes a real American? A cowboy hat, enjoying a fine T-bone steak, going to a baseball game, shooting a gun. Maybe it's the freedom to go into a poor country and tell them how to do things. Heh, those are all great qualities. But one thing that makes a true patriot is the ability to choose an American car. When you buy an import, you take a hot meal off a hard-working American's table. This poor girl is going to starve to death just because you bought a cheaper, more efficient Maibatsu. Without gross symbols of excess, what will Americans have to look up to? Our great industries are threatened. Cars, pornography, armaments, and they need your help. So the next time you buy a car, a piece of adult literature, or a missile defense system, make sure you do the American thing.

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2: I know what you're thinking, punk. You're thinking, did he fire 6 shots or only 5? Now, to tell you the truth, I forgot myself in all this excitement.

We say to these leaders, how can you tell black people to be nonviolently and at the same time condone the sending of white killers into the black communities? It's something wrong. We are going to control our communities by any means necessary. We built the country up, we'll burn it down. You can quote that. I say violence is necessary. Violence is a part of America's culture. It is as American as cherry pie.

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0: 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The Hendersons are getting a new fence.
1: Ah, who cares? They're swingers.
0: I want a new fence.
1: We just got one 2 years ago after your parents were killed.
0: I want a new fence. That's it. We're never having sex again.
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At no point in your rambling, incoherent response were you even close to anything that could be considered a rational thought. 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

0: 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I award you no points, and may God have mercy on you.
1: Just kidding.
2: Everything when I do my features mix, it's gotta be fucking crazy, bro. It's gotta be right, bro. Yeah, come on. These features for the hip-hop world, like, they take this shit seriously, bro.
1: It's really just on clocks.
3: I mean, when you're dealing with DJ Clock, you're dealing with someone that A, knows his hip hop.
4: He knows his hip hop, he's a student of the game, and he treats his bars like

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They're not part of consciousness as we know it. They live.

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Little Thomas, the judge here in Memphis, they call Judge Boucher.

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And all those seeking life will unite and stand against it.

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0: ordinance. 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
1: That's a good one, Neil. Charlie. Well, what do you call that thing you're playing there, Charlie? What's the name of that
2: Pick
1: thing?
2: And bow.
3: That's a mouth. Well, all right.
2: Pick and bow.
1: Pick and bow.
2: Yes.
1: Huh? Well, what?
2: This ain't no count. I had a good and I could play better.
1: What's the first one you ever saw of those things, anyway?
2: When I could crawl.
1: But you could crawl, huh?
2: Well, by gum, I couldn't much more than walk.

0: Did you catch that James Brown gig last night?
1: Yeah, you talk about the Palace Theater? Hell yeah, man. It was insane. James Brown took the stage, man, and it was unbelievable. Can I count it off, L.A.? Because it's a man's world. That's just what he said. He was going for it. He was just laying it down. The Godfather of Soul, the bad Superman. Unbelievable.
0: Did you meet any girls?
1: Girls?
0: Yeah.
1: At a James Brown concert?
0: Yeah.
1: You think I took my eyes off him?
0: Okay.

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1: 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I just knew that I could kill somebody, and if I had to, I could do it again.

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1: You're good, but let's be honest, you're not perfect. And that's not American. We strive to be number one in everything. Sports, politics, economics, homelessness, degeneracy. 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For the more adventurous, wanna try an extra nose or three breasts? You know how much men like breasts. Can you imagine how wild they'll go for udders?
2: My wife was complaining that she did all the work. Carried the baby for 9 months, had painful labor. It's not fair to her my nipples are useless. That's why I had creative plastic surgery. I got a set of udders installed. Now my son can suck my udders while I'm watching the game. The fellas at the bar love them too.
3: Men never stared lasciviously at my ass. Then I had a tail attached. Now people can't stop looking.
1: Beauty is not skin deep, it's less than that. Creative plastic surgery. Achieve your own utopia.
4: Yeah.

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1: 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Little prayer. 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Little prayer.
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